miles per hour. Cloudy skies expected tomorrow. Chance for scattered thunderstorms. Daytime highs approaching 81. Lows level off around 63. Tomorrow night, cloudy skies expected. I'm meteorologist Jennifer Wojcicki. Right now, it's 71 degrees.

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Karma's on your scent like a bounty hunter. 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Sweet like justice, karma is a queen. Karma takes all my friends to the summit. Karma is the guy on the street.

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1: Detroit Lakes weather.
2: Here's your KDLM weatherology forecast. 64 tonight under overcast skies. Winds out of the east, 5 to 10 miles per hour. Slight chance of rain showers. Tomorrow, highs level off around 81, overcast. Chance for storms. Tomorrow night, lows level off around 63, overcast. Dry Monday and Tuesday under partly cloudy skies with highs in the low 80s. I'm meteorologist Jennifer Vujicic. Right now, 74.